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0: 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Here's your Wolf Traffic Watch.
1: Just a few backups to warn you about. Getting back to Lakeville Highway, that's eastbound 116. It's a half an hour drive time to reach 121. Pretty crowded through that stretch. About a 16-minute delay. Also, it's been tough out towards the Sonoma Raceway on eastbound 37. It's a 45-minute drive. That's almost a 40-minute delay waiting for you there. Does crowd up Graben Scene Highway westbound an hour drive to Highway 1. Valerie Grant with your North Bay Traffic Update.
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Bloom is with us. Patchy fog after midnight tonight. Otherwise, it'll be mostly clear. Lows around 50. And areas of fog before 8 a.m. tomorrow. Otherwise, mostly sunny with highs in the low 80s.

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1: Watch out traveling in Napa. Somebody dropped a boat 121 northbound just after Wooden Valley Road. That's blocking the roadway. Still delays on Lakeville Highway. It's slowly unraveling eastbound 116. But still a 28-minute drive to reach 121. 37 eastbound, that's been slow. Out towards Skaggs Island Road from Lakeville Road. About 27 minutes of drive time waiting for you there. Also, Farmers Lane eastbound, that's been heavy from Highway 12 to Flamingo. Valerie Grant with the North Bay Traffic Update.
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0: 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I'm Mike Waterman. An English singer and a Canadian songwriter came up with the theme song for a movie in 1985, starring the group of actors who became known as the Brat Pack. 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
0: The nickname the Brat Pack was given to a group of young actors in the 1980s, primarily for two films, The Breakfast Club and the movie that featured a theme song co-written and sung by John Parr, St. Elmo's Fire, on 102.7

0: minor delays that are still out there. The biggest backup is eastbound 37 as you make your way out of Novato. It's about a 30-minute delay to reach 29. So Lakeville Highway is getting much better in the eastbound direction of 116, 23 minutes to reach 121, at an 8-minute delay. Gravenstein Highway getting better too, westbound from Redwood Highway, 55 minutes to Highway 1. That's a big improvement. Valerie Grant with your North Bay traffic update.
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Endless bunches of songs every hour, picked by a real human. One who still has a closet full of CDs. Yep, guaranteed human.

Headlines 1982. Princess Grace dies in a car accident. Joe Montana leads the 49ers to a Super Bowl victory over the Bengals. In Sonoma County, the video experience next to Chuck E. Cheese in downtown Santa Rosa just got the newest game from Atari, Pac-Man. And if you were listening to the radio, you'll remember this as the Wolf Rewinds, 1982.

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0: THTR Productions was founded in 2022 when they realized there weren't many specialized places in Sonoma County for their queer community to gather. They started the monthly drag brunch at the Flamingo, the Bottles and Broadway series, bringing Broadway stars to local wineries, created the drama club at Twin Hills Middle School in Sebastopol, and interactive entertainment like drag trivia, drag bingo, and drag workouts. 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
1: 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I love singing along with America's greatest hits while I drive. 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
1: Good morning, Sonoma County. It's Tuesday, June 23rd, and our top stories this half hour from the newsroom. The U.S. has officially paused its naval blockade on Iranian ports, clearing the way for oil supertankers to safely pass through the Strait of Hormuz. Treasury Secretary Scott Bessent announced that Iran will now be allowed to sell oil under a temporary 60-day license. California drivers are taking major gas chains like BP and 7-Eleven to court, claiming they use an AI tool to illegally coordinate and jack up prices by up to 30 cents a gallon. The class action lawsuit covers over 1,700 stations across the state and is seeking millions in compensation for drivers who overpaid at the pump. Sebastopol leaders have narrowly approved a new $31 million city budget despite facing a projected $850,000 deficit. While staffing cuts help shrink the shortfall for now, council members warn that bigger financial challenges lie ahead without new revenue. In sports, what was once the Bay Bridge Series kicks off tonight at Oracle Park as the Giants host the A's, with Robbie Ray getting the start for San Francisco. Meanwhile, all eyes are on Brooklyn for the NBA draft, where the Washington Wizards have the top pick following a massive blockbuster trade that sent Giannis Antetokounmpo to Miami. And for your forecast, mostly cloudy this morning, followed by a fairly sunny afternoon with daytime highs in the mid to high 70s. Looking ahead, a warming trend begins on Thursday, with temps gradually reaching the mid 80s by Sunday afternoon. Sonoma County, you are now up to date. From the newsroom, I'm Jeff Woodworth.
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4: Here we go on a Tuesday morning. Rocket Ricky Michaels here. Got Fleetwood Mac, the Red Hot Chili Peppers, Queen, Prince. Also, let's see, Blondie and Phil Collins. And we'll rewind the year 1977. 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

0: Time to get our first check of the roadways, making sure you got a good ride on this Tuesday morning with your Wolf Traffic Watch.
1: We still have a crash near Glen Ellen, Arnold Drive northbound at Hill Road. It's off the roadway. Traveling westbound on 121 heavy, leaving the Napa side past Old Sonoma Road. More traffic heading for Napa Road. We do have some traffic in Novato, a stretch south 101 heading for Atherton Avenue. We did have some earlier road work in that stretch. I'm Elaine with your North Bay traffic update.
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Wolf rewinds 1977. 15 nations, including the U.S. and Soviet Union, sign an agreement to curb the spread of nuclear weapons. Tom Watson emerges as golf's newest superstar by winning the Masters and the U.S. Open. In Sonoma County, the Press Democrat thought it would be helpful if they listed HBO in their TV preview magazine. And if you were listening to the radio, you'll remember this as The Wolf rewinds 1977.

America's greatest hits, 102.7 The Wolf. I'm Rocker Ricky Michaels. So the magic number for a comfortable retirement just got bigger. It's $1.46 million to retire comfortably. And then I just looked at Mega Millions, sitting at $467 million for tonight's drawing. Now think about that for a moment if you were able to get that. Talk about retiring comfortably.

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1: Good morning, Sonoma County. It's Tuesday, June 23rd, and our top stories this half hour from the newsroom. The Senate has overwhelmingly passed a sweeping bipartisan housing bill aimed at bringing down home prices across the country. The legislation cuts through local red tape to make building easier while also cracking down on corporate investors buying up single-family homes. Golden Gate Bridge tolls are going up on July 1st, pushing fast-track rates to $10.25 and other payments up to $11.25. Bus and ferry fares are also ticking up by a quarter to help fund critical earthquake safety upgrades and bridge maintenance. The legal battle over sports at Sonoma State is heading to the California Supreme Court as former student-athletes fight the university's decision to cut its NCAA Division II program. While SSU recently received $8 million in state funding earmarked for sports, university officials say athletics won't return this coming school year, with a major update expected next week. In sports, what was once the Bay Bridge Series kicks off tonight at Oracle Park as the Giants host the A's, with Robbie Ray getting the start for San Francisco. Meanwhile, all eyes are on Brooklyn for the NBA draft, where the Washington Wizards have the top pick following a massive blockbuster trade that sent Giannis Antetokounmpo to Miami. And for your forecast, mostly cloudy this morning, followed by a fairly sunny afternoon with daytime highs in the mid to high 70s. Looking ahead, a warming trend begins on Thursday, with temps gradually reaching the mid 80s by Sunday afternoon. Sonoma County, you are now up to date. From the newsroom, I'm Jeff Woodworth.
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5: 102.7, the Wolf, Rick Michaels here. A DoorDash food delivery robot had a delivery in Arizona, right inside a SWAT situation. It rolled right in and ignored all the police commands, and it had to be hauled away by a DoorDash technician. It's crazy, but if you remember, they are starting to sideline some of these self-driving cars. So some of these robots and self-driving cars are, well, not actually living up to what they are supposed to be doing, right?

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1: We still have a crash in Glen Ellen, Arnold Drive, northbound heading for Hill Road. Vehicle went off the roadway there. Traveling southbound 101, not too bad. You're close to the speed limit. We do have traffic filling in. Westbound 121 slows from the Napa side, heading out past Old Sonoma Road, and a little pocket of traffic right by Napa Road, and not too bad so far for Lakeville Highway or Gravenstein. I'm Elaine with your North Bay Traffic Update.
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1: Good morning, Sonoma County. It's Tuesday, June 23rd, and our top stories this half hour from the newsroom. A federal judge has blocked the Trump administration's plan to build a centralized voter verification database containing citizenship data and Social Security numbers. In a win for the League of Women Voters, the judge ruled the database violates federal privacy laws and could lead to eligible U.S. citizens being wrongfully purged from voter polls. A Pleasanton native is preparing to make history next month by swimming the entire 900-mile length of the California coastline. 33-year-old Catherine Breed will jump into the Pacific this July, aiming to become the first person to swim from the Oregon border all the way down to Mexico. The world's largest geothermal complex right in our backyard just got a major boost as Calpine completed an expansion at the geysers in Sonoma and Lake Counties. The new 25-megawatt project will provide around-the-clock clean energy to help power more than 25,000 homes across the Bay Area. In sports, it's a big night for fans, starting at Oracle Park, where Robbie Ray takes the mound for the Giants as they host the A's to kick off what once was the Bay Bridge Series. Meanwhile, the NBA draft takes over Brooklyn tonight, with the Washington Wizards on the clock for the number one pick after a blockbuster trade that sent Giannis Antetokounmpo to the Heat. And for your forecast, mostly cloudy this morning, followed by a fairly sunny afternoon with daytime highs in the mid to high 70s. Looking ahead, a warming trend begins on Thursday, with temps gradually reaching the mid 80s by Sunday afternoon. Sonoma County, you are now to date. From the newsroom, I'm Jeff Woodworth.
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5: 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Little after 7 o'clock, time to make it happen. Captain got a bunch of good stuff coming up. Billy Idol, the King of Pop, Michael Jackson, Sixpence, None the Richer, along with Journey, U2, Tina Turner, Green Day, Sublime, and David Bowie coming up. And we're going to rewind the year 1980. All coming up this hour on 102.7 The Wolf.

0: 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We always give you traffic at the 15s and 45s with your Wolf Traffic Watch.
1: We've got traffic westbound on 121 approaching and passing Old Sonoma Road. A little bit of brake tapping by Napa Road. Pocket of traffic west of Shellville. Not too bad overall for 12. No major problems to report. South 101, it's been an okay drive. Bit of volume south of Petaluma. But otherwise, the backup doesn't begin until Novato if you're heading out that way, starting at Roland. I'm Elaine with your North Bay traffic update.
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Rewinds 1980. The success of the movie 10 and Bo Derek's braided hair is the latest rage. Bjorn Borg edges John McEnroe to win his fifth consecutive Wimbledon championship. In Sonoma County, the Santa Rosa City Council voted to make bingo legal. And if you were listening to the radio, you'll remember this as the Wolf Rewinds 19. 19-

America's greatest hits, 102.7 The Wolf. It's Rick Michaels. Don't forget, on Thursday, the Windsor Town Green, another great concert is coming. Now, you got to get there right around 5 o'clock because they got the farmer's market going on. The music starts at 6. It's going to be Max Vogel and the Pickups. Always, always a great show.

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1: Good morning, Sonoma County. It's Tuesday, June 23rd, and our top stories this half hour from the newsroom. President Trump says future negotiations with Iran are completely dead unless Tehran honors its commitment to allow nuclear inspections. While the U.S. has agreed to keep the critical Strait of Hormuz open for now, the president warned he is fully prepared to bring back the naval blockade if Iran doesn't behave. A major new class action lawsuit claims gas giants like BP and 7-Eleven used an AI tool to illegally fix prices and spike costs by up to 30 cents a gallon. The suit covers more than 1,700 stations across California and is demanding millions of dollars back for drivers who got burned at the pump. The Sebastopol City Council has narrowly passed a $31 million budget, pushing through despite a looming $850,000 deficit. While recent staffing cuts managed to shrink the immediate gap, officials warn that much larger financial hurdles are on the horizon unless the city finds new sources of revenue. In sports, it's a big night for fans, starting at Oracle Park, where Robbie Ray takes the mound for the Giants as they host the A's to kick off what once was the Bay Bridge Series. Meanwhile, the NBA draft takes over Brooklyn tonight with the Washington Wizards on the clock for the number one pick after a blockbuster trade that sent Giannis Antetokounmpo to the Heat. And for your forecast, mostly cloudy this morning, followed by a fairly sunny afternoon with daytime highs in the mid to high 70s. Looking ahead, a warming trend begins on Thursday, with temps gradually reaching the mid 80s by Sunday afternoon. Sonoma County, you are now up to date. From the newsroom, I'm Jeff Woodworth.
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4: 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Well, there's new king in fast food. After 11 straight years at number one, Chick-fil-A has been officially dethroned. This one isn't going to be a surprise at all. Number one now, Jersey Mike's. 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

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Picked by a real person. Not an algorithm that had a meeting about your feelings. No data mining. Just actual great taste. Guaranteed human.

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0: 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So let's get another check on the commute with your Wolf traffic watch.
1: Just a bit slow, Santa Rosa. Northbound 101 from 12. Pockets past the downtown Santa Rosa exit. Not too bad for 12. It's been okay heading off at Farmers Lane and no troubles into Sebastopol. Traffic westbound on 121 still slows there. Heading for Old Sonoma Road, then again by Napa Road. And a pocket west of Shellville. Not too bad, Lakeville Highway. No problems, Gravenstein. Have a lane with your North Bay traffic update.
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1: Good morning, Sonoma County. It's Tuesday, June 23rd, and our top stories this half hour from the newsroom. The Senate has overwhelmingly passed a sweeping bipartisan housing bill aimed at bringing down home prices across the country. The legislation cuts through local red tape to make building easier while also cracking down on corporate investors buying up single-family homes. Crossing the Golden Gate Bridge is about to get more expensive starting July 1st, with fast-track tolls rising to $10.25 and pay-by-mail climbing to $11.25. Commuters on transit will also feel the pinch as bus and ferry fares go up by a quarter to help fund crucial maintenance and earthquake upgrades. The California Supreme Court is stepping into the battle over sports at Sonoma State as former student-athletes fight to reverse the decision to axe the university's Division II program. Despite a recent $8 million state funding boost meant for athletics, SSU officials insist sports are benched for the upcoming school year, with a big update scheduled for next week. In sports, fans have a big night ahead starting at Oracle Park as Robbie Ray and the Giants host the A's for the opening game of what once was the Bay Bridge Series. Meanwhile, the NBA draft takes center stage in Brooklyn tonight, where the Washington Wizards hold the number one pick following a blockbuster trade that sent Giannis Antetokounmpo to Miami. And for your forecast, mostly cloudy this morning, followed by a fairly sunny afternoon with daytime highs in the mid to high 70s. Looking ahead, a warming trend begins on Thursday, with temps gradually reaching the mid 80s by Sunday afternoon. Sonoma County, you are now up to date. From the newsroom, I'm Jeff Woodworth.
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6: Into the 8 o'clock hour, it's Rock and Ricky Michaels. Got a whole bunch of good stuff coming up. Madonna's on the way, Queen, the Cardigans, Billy Joel, Don Henley on the way. Also got Wham, the Beach Boys, and Lenny Kravitz. And we'll rewind the year 1980. Coming up on The Wolf. Jim.

0: pick up a little bit on the roadway, so let's get another check on that commute with your Wolf Traffic Watch.
1: Look out, we've got some smoky conditions visible from 101 in Windsor. There's a fire at Rada Lane at Hembry Lane. That's by the Foothill Regional Park area. Again, smoke visible 101 by Rada Lane. Traveling northbound on 101 before Todd, off and on traffic, almost out to College Avenue. South 101 slows downtown, almost out to about Corby Avenue. Pocket of traffic, Tati Grade. Abba Lane with your North Bay traffic update.
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Rewinds 1980. Ronald Reagan becomes president and brings with him a Republican majority in the Senate. John Lennon is murdered in New York City outside his apartment building. In Sonoma County, we were watching the latest video of the Mount St. Helens eruption. And if you were listening to the radio, you'll remember this as the Wolf Rewinds 1980.

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1: Good morning, Sonoma County. It's Tuesday, June 23rd, and our top stories this half hour from the newsroom. President Trump is warning Iran that further negotiations are completely dead unless Tehran allows international nuclear inspectors back into the country. Trump used Truth Social to slam Iran's denials of the agreement as false statements, insisting that high-level oversight is a non-negotiable term for the U.S. A 33-year-old swimmer from Pleasanton is gearing up for a historic 900-mile journey along the California coast this July. Catherine Breed is aiming to become the first person ever to swim the entire length of the state shoreline from the Oregon border all the way down to Mexico. The geysers in Sonoma and Lake counties are getting even bigger after Calpine completed a brand new 25-megawatt expansion at the world's largest geothermal complex. The upgrade will provide around-the-clock clean electricity to help power an additional 25,000 homes across the Bay Area and beyond. In sports, fans have a big night ahead, starting at Oracle Park as Robbie Ray and the Giants host the A's for the opening game of what once was the Bay Bridge Series. Meanwhile, the NBA draft takes center stage in Brooklyn tonight, where the Washington Wizards hold the number one pick following the blockbuster trade that sent Giannis Antetokounmpo to Miami. And for your forecast, mostly cloudy this morning, followed by a fairly sunny afternoon with daytime highs in the mid to high 70s. Looking ahead, a warming trend begins on Thursday, with temps gradually reaching the mid 80s by Sunday afternoon. Sonoma County, you are now up to date. From the newsroom, I'm Jeff Woodworth.
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1: Well, crashes cleared on 101. That is the good news. We are seeing a slowdown northbound 101 before Todd. It's about College Avenue. South 101 traffic getting out to College. And then from 12 for a short stretch, we'll pick up right before Corby Avenue. Traffic's not too bad along 12. And we do have some traffic westbound on 121 starting Old Sonoma Road, then again by Napa Road. I'm Elaine with your North Bay Traffic Update.
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I'm rocking Ricky Michaels. 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
1: Now, Redwood Credit Union brings you another Wolf hometown hero. 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THTR Productions was founded in 2022 when they realized there weren't many specialized places in Sonoma County for the queer community to gather. They started the monthly drag brunch at the Flamingo, the Bottles and Broadway series, bringing Broadway stars to local wineries, created the drama club at Twin Hills Middle School in Sebastopol, and interactive entertainment like drag trivia, drag bingo, and drag workouts. We now add Danny Gorman, Ken Urso, and Dan Gutierrez to the ever-growing list of hometown heroes. If you would like to nominate our next hometown hero, go to thewolf.fm. 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
1: 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The Wolf.

did have a little bit of a foggy start this morning and a cloudy one at that. We'll get some gradual sunshine. Going to get up to about 81. Cloudy tonight down to 51. Sunshine for Wednesday, 82. And by Thursday and Friday, not looking too bad. We'll be into the mid to upper 80s.

0: I'm going to kick off another hour of America's Greatest Hits. I got a great song from March of 1985, and this song actually peaked at number 8 on the Billboard Hot 100. 102.7
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4: 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This song is going to be from March of 1985, and the inspiration for this song was because of an argument between Michael Hussman, which is a bandmate, and former girlfriend Amy Mann, who is the lead singer for the band. 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Bye-bye.

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0: 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All right, Sonoma County, here we go. 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

102.7 The Wolf. I'm Mike Waterman. Are you hearing a song right now on The Wolf and drawing a complete blank on who sings it? Well, don't worry, we'll keep this between us. 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

May gray and now June gloom. What happens if it's still this way in July? Patchy fog like tonight, otherwise increasing clouds. Lows around 50. Areas of fog and cloudy tomorrow through mid-morning, then gradually becoming sunny and breezy. Highs in the mid-70s.

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1: Let's do our first check of your Tuesday afternoon Sonoma County commute. Here's Valerie and your Wolf Traffic Watch.
2: Crowding up on Lakeville Highway. Either if you're traveling eastbound 116, it's a 25-minute drive to 121, so a 10-minute delay.

0: Not too bad. 22 minutes to reach Highway 12. Farmers Lane eastbound slow from 12 out towards the Flamingo. Valerie Grant with the North Bay Traffic Update.
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0: 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I'm Mike Waterman. Sting and ex-Genesis bandmate Peter Gabriel sang backup on a Phil Collins hit inspired by the novel One Flew Over the Cuckoo's Nest. 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
0: Phil Collins says this one was inspired by One Flew Over the Cuckoo's Nest. He released it in 1986, right after he showed up on Miami Vice. And yes, that's Sting and Peter Gabriel helping out on background vocals. Take Me Home on 102.7, The Wolf.

102.7 The Wolf. I'm Mike Waterman, and we love it when you listen to The Wolf while you're working. So thank you to Total Performance Diesel. They're up at Todd Road in Santa Rosa. And Kirk Andrade, the barn doctor in Petaluma. Let us know if you've got a song where you work so we can thank you personally on the radio. Text the name of your business to 707-636-1027. 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
1: Hi there. If you smell smoke in Napa County, Fire Department is conducting prescribed burns in the Wild Horse Valley and the Calistoga areas. So several backups we have to warn you about. Let's get on back to Lakeville Highway. Eastbound 116 to half an hour drive time to reach 121, so about a 16-minute delay there. Some slowing on 101 southbound. If you're leaving Windsor out towards Highway 12, it's about a 15-minute drive time. Valerie Graham with your North Bay traffic update.
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of nice for summertime weather. Patchy fog late tonight, otherwise increasing clouds. And lows tonight around 50. Then areas of fog and cloudy through mid-morning tomorrow. Gradually becoming sunny. It's going to be breezy with highs tomorrow in the mid-70s.

0: With the latest on your Tuesday commute, here's Valerie and your Wolf Traffic Watch.
1: Crowding up on both sides of Highway 101. Either if you're leaving Windsor, southbound 101, it's a 15-minute drive into downtown Santa Rosa. So northbound traffic, Ajali, Petaluma, it's about a 20-minute drive to reach college, just a 7-minute delay. The biggest backup has got to be eastbound 37 from Lakeville Road, 28 minutes just to reach Skaggs Island Road, which is a 25-minute delay waiting for you. Valerie Grant with your North Bay traffic update.
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0: 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I'm Mike Waterman. I used to think Bob Dylan wrote this song that was a number 12 hit for Rod Stewart in 1988, but it's not the same song, although Rod gave Dylan a share of the songwriting royalties anyway. It's on the way to start another hour of America's Greatest Hits, brought to you by River Rock Casino.
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0: Bob Dylan wrote a song called Forever Young in 1973. 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Then Rod Stewart wrote a song with the same title in 1988. 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